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0: 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Good morning.
1: Good morning, Adam. It is 56 degrees in Boston, but it is not raining yet, so that's good.
2: Yay.
0: Wait, yet?
1: I have a cough. I'm sorry. I sound like I had a lot of cigarettes, which I have not.
0: Okay.
1: In the news, Lindsay Clancy is expected to be back in court today. The Massachusetts woman admitted to strangling her three children before trying to kill herself in 2023, but claimed in her trial she was suffering from postpartum psychosis. Prosecutors are expected to announce whether they plan to retry Clancy or drop the case today. Boston is suing the Trump administration over a canceled grant for Roxbury Street improvements. Sorry.
0: It's okay. I can take sports if you'd like me to, and then we can come back to news. You got it?
1: No, I got this.
0: All right,
1: I
0: you're
1: got
0: on
1: this.
0: It. You're on it.
1: The $20 million would fund safer sidewalks, road repairs, and better bus service. City officials say federal transportation officials pulled the funding because the project included electric vehicle chargers. Boston said it offered to remove those chargers, but the government still refused to restore the money. And actor Dennis Haskins, best known as Principal Richard Belding on Saved by the Bell, has died at the age of 75. Haskins had Parkinson's, although an official cause of death has not been confirmed.
0: Sad.
1: Yes.
0: The Red Sox in sports take on the Yankees in game one of the wild card round. Tonight in the Bronx, Peyton Tolley gets the start for the Sox first pitch at 8 p.m. Game is on NBC. Yes, Aaron.
3: Did you see his press conference yesterday?
0: Yes.
3: He is such the lovable goop. I love him so much.
0: He is a delight. Like, I want him to win.
3: He is the best. You gotta watch his press conference, LBF.
1: Okay.
3: You love him.
0: Yes, yes. And another wild card round MLB action. That all kicks off this afternoon. Phillies visit the Braves at 2 p.m. White Sox visit the Astros at 5, and then after the Red Sox and Yankees start, the Cubs visit the Padres at 10 p.m. Bruins open their regular season tonight against the New York Rangers. Puck drops from the Garden at 8 p.m., and the Celtics open their training camp today, LBF. And what will the weather look like for that?
1: Well, you know what? It's going to be overcast, but a high of 66 today. Tomorrow, cloudy skies, partial clearing, high of 68. And then Thursday, partly cloudy later in the day, a high of 79. Friday, partly cloudy, 83.
0: Woo! Glad I didn't take those air conditioners out yet.
1: I did.
0: Ah, whoopsie.
1: Oh, well.
0: At 8 o'clock, you're going to get your first of five chances today to win $1,000. 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
1: Super Smart.
0: That's right. That's coming up after 8 o'clock this morning on the ROR Morning Show.
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0: 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That was the first show I took my youngest to see, Cade. LBF, I took Cade to see Green Day, and it was at Fenway Park like 5 years ago. It was like their first official rock show.
1: Oh.
0: Yeah. It's a pretty cool show. I got
1: to see Bernadette Peters.
0: That's cool too. I got into the show for free because I'm the big rock radio DJ in Boston, you see, and I can just walk in anywhere I want to. But not everybody's like Adam 12.
1: Okay.
0: Concert tickets are expensive.
1: Jeez.
0: But a couple of Boston bands just made things a little more affordable. We're going to talk about that next on the RR Morning Show.

0: 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And LBF, a question for you.
1: Yeah.
0: What would you do if you got on the T and there was a band playing? And I'm not talking about like a busker on the platform. I'm talking about you get on the T and there's a full-on rock band like playing a full-on show.
1: You know, it depends on my mood.
0: Okay.
1: It really does.
0: Okay.
1: Like, you know, it just depends on the music and the mood. You know, not rock bands are not for everyone.
0: Sure.
1: I know that many people I'm friends with would be very happy.
0: Yes.
1: And many people I'm friends with would be like, I'm taking the next train.
0: Well,
1: I would be kind of psyched a little bit just for the difference. Like, wow. Wow factor.
0: This happened twice.
1: What?
0: Like within days of each other over the past weekend. So there's this Boston rock band called Lazarus. They got members that go to Emerson. And they did this thing called the MBTA tour where they played a different line Saturday, Sunday, Monday during the storm.
2: Yep.
0: They played the green line, the red line, the orange line. Like just got on a train, set up their gear and like played a show for people that happened to be riding the train. And then there was this kind of like pop-up show, like, you know, if you know, word of mouth thing, this Boston hardcore band called Fiddlehead, they did it at Alewife Station. Like,
1: I think I saw that.
0: Yeah, you probably did. The footage was all over the internet yesterday, but they played that show on Sunday. So like these free, spontaneous rock shows just kind of like popping up on the tee. But here's the thing. I'm with you. I mean, you know, I'm a big live music guy.
1: Yeah.
0: If I'd known better, and I had been like going to Alewife on Sunday and Fiddlehead was playing, I would have been like in the pit, like old guy in the pit. Look out, here he comes.
2: Yeah.
0: But is this now creeping into the territory?
1: Yeah.
0: You know, like we see those videos when you're on a plane
1: and people start singing.
0: That might be the worst thing ever.
1: Yeah. It really because you like music doesn't mean everybody does. I mean, I was just in New York City and it was so great because on two occasions, one occasion we rounded the corner and there was a marching band playing like, you know, Amazing Grace at Rock Center. And that was like so cool.
0: Wow.
1: And then around another corner, there was a parade and it was German music, which was weird, but whatever. But it was nice. But it just depends on what you're in the mood for. And it's like, why are you putting that on me
0: right
1: now?
0: Right.
1: I think the only thing that you could possibly please everybody with is just the lone saxophone.
0: Oh, yeah.
1: Nobody who doesn't like the lone saxophone.
0: Right.
1: It's like you're in an 80s movie. Alec Baldwin's going to round the corner, maybe, or Melanie Griffith, and it's like sweet ass stuff.
0: Yes.
1: And you're like, okay, that's good. So saxophone, yes. Rock band.
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1: I just
0: series
1: saw that stadium.
0: Yes, that's right. You were down in New York City. But yep. We'll get to that in sports, and we'll get you some news and traffic and such. But just a quick reminder, 8 o'clock this morning, your first of five keywords today. We have the Workday Bonus on 105.7 WROR.
1: Yeah, chance to win $1,000.
0: You're in charge of the keywords, LBF.
1: Oh,
0: so,
1: great.
0: Yeah, I heard the first one today has 17 letters in it, so be ready, okay?
1: Really?
0: Yeah, no, I'm just kidding.
1: Oh, okay.

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1: All right, it's 56 degrees in Boston. This is brought to you by Town Fair Tire. Lindsay Clancy is expected to be back in court today. The Massachusetts woman admitted to strangling her three children before trying to kill herself in 2023, but she claimed at her trial she was suffering from postpartum psychosis. Prosecutors are expected to announce whether they plan to retry Clancy or drop the case. Delta Airlines says three passengers en route to Boston were hospitalized after cabin fumes. Flight 251 from Barcelona landed in Portugal on Sunday. All three hospitalized passengers have been discharged. As many as 14 passengers received medical attention to the tarmac. And Walmart says it will not use artificial intelligence or customers' personal information to set individual prices. The company will price the product, not the person. When shoppers use an AI assistant, it's called Sparky, its employees will continue overseeing pricing and will not use dynamic pricing based on individual customers. Walmart's rolling out digital price tags nationwide, replacing traditional paper labels. The company says the new technology will let stores update prices in minutes and help employees locate products that need restocking. I call baloney.
0: Of course, it's absolute BS.
1: Every
0: absolute BS.
2: No, we're not going to do it.
0: Stop it.
2: We're not doing it.
1: I mean, dynamic pricing. They'll find out what you'll pay for stuff.
0: Of course, that's exactly what they're doing.
2: No.
0: And they're telling you they're not doing it ahead of time because it's that whole thing of, you know what I'm trying to say.
1: Yeah, I know.
0: Sparky. Get out of here. Sparky. Sparky. Making all these AI tools sound cute so dummies will use them. Ugh. Awful. Shame
2: Ooh,
0: on you. The Red Sox.
2: I want to be.
0: I'm sorry. Did you have more news?
1: No.
0: Okay. Sorry. Now I'm all mad. Got me all.
1: Oh my God. I touched the Adam rail. Okay.
0: Well, you can pick on Walmart. They don't advertise. F them. The Red Sox take on the Yankees in game one of the wild card round tonight in the Bronx. Peyton Tolley gets the start for the Red Sox. First pitch, 8 p.m. Game on NBC. A bunch of wild card action tonight. Phillies, Braves are this afternoon, 2 p.m. White Sox, Astros, 5 p.m. Cubs, Padres, 10 p.m. Patriots in Buffalo on Sunday at 1. Yeah, good luck with that. The Bruins open the regular season tonight against the Rangers. That'll be fun. Puck drop from the Garden at 8 p.m. Celtics training camp officially opens today, LBF. And the skies have been open for the last 3 days, but have finally closed.
1: Yes, just today, overcast, a high of 66. The week looks about the same, except Thursday it's going to be 79 and Friday it's going to be 80. And on to the roads, Peabody a crash, 128 northbound at 114, and Braintree a crash in the breakdown lane, Route 3 northbound at Union Street. Multiple broken down vehicles in the breakdown lane in Andover, 405. Cars struck a piece of metal debris in the roadway on 495 southbound at 93, and then a crash in Burlington on the ramp, 95 northbound off ramp to Route 3. 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
1: Terminexit?
0: Yeah, there we go.
1: Well, maybe. I don't know. I can't even spell that. 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
0: Well, you better practice your spelling. We got keywords to dole out. 8 o'clock this morning, get your first one. 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And right after that, another grand, slapping it down on the barrel head for you to grab. All right, we're going to play Super Smart this morning, LBF.
1: Yes.
0: Yes, we are. 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

0: 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The Red Sox are in the playoffs, LBF. First game against the Yankees in the Bronx tonight. I want to get you ready. I want to make sure that you're all kind of ready for the hopefully the deep playoff run that the Red Sox go on. LBF.
1: Okay, yeah.
0: Okay.
1: Mm-hmm.
0: So we're gonna play a little game next. All right. I'm gonna quiz you next.
1: Does it involve hot dogs?
0: No, it
1: Rats.
0: Does not. But that's an interesting thing to remember for the future, though.
1: Hot dogs and
0: take me out to the ball game. I get where you're trying to go with that. Yeah.

0: variety. It's the ROR Morning Show on 105.7 WROR, LBF and Adam 12 and the Red Sox in the wild card round. First of three in the Bronx tonight. Got to win two out of three, LBF, to advance. So that's how this whole thing works. Mm-hmm. I know you've told us that you're not the biggest baseball fan. You're not really the biggest sports fan.
1: I'm just not I'm not into the strikes and outs and whatever it
0: that's
1: is.
0: That's okay.
1: I just don't know. I mean, I know who Big Poppy is.
0: That's the point of this game, is you need to know the names. Okay. So what we're going to play here is a game that I like to call Red Sox or Blue Jeans.
1: Ooh. Okay? Red Sox or Blue Jeans?
0: Red Sox or Blue Jeans.
1: Okay.
0: I'm going to give you a name and see if you can tell me if it is the name of a Red Sox player on the current roster that's playing for this playoff team.
1: Okay.
0: Or if it is a brand of the designer blue jeans.
1: Okay.
0: From, you know, the past or present.
1: Okay.
0: Because I know you have knowledge in that area.
1: Some, yep.
0: Yes, mm-hmm. Yes. So we're going to start with Wilson Contreras. Is Wilson Contreras a member of the Red Sox or a brand of blue jeans?
1: It's a Red Sox.
0: That is a Red Sox player, yeah. Yes. He's a Red Sox first baseman. He's been sensational for the team when he's been healthy this season.
1: Uh-huh. Wilson
0: yes.
1: Contreras.
0: Wilson Contreras. So that's a name to
1: sounds
0: keep an
1: like
0: eye
1: an
0: on.
1: Sounds like an attitude. Not a name. Okay.
0: He's very contrary. Well, actually, you know, LBF, that's actually pretty funny you said that because he is a pretty...
1: Yeah.
0: He's kind of a bit of a hothead.
1: Okay, there
0: which,
1: you go.
0: Which I like because some fans don't, but I anyone...
1: Oh, big surprise, surprise.
0: Yeah, right? How about Buck Mason? Is Buck Mason a Red Sox player or a Blue Jeans brand?
1: I feel like he's a porn star. But I'm going to say a Red Sox player.
0: Okay, that is incorrect. Buck Mason is a Blue Jeans brand founded in Venice, California in 2013.
1: Buck Mason?
0: Buck Mason Jeans, yes.
1: Buck Mason Jeans. Well, okay.
0: So there you go. Apparently, they're marketing to gentlemen with that brand because that's a very masculine sounding name. Buck Mason.
1: Okay, Buck Mason.
0: Yes, I wear Buck Mason Jeans. I'm a big man. Drive a big truck. Sedan Rafaela.
1: Oh, that's a Red Sox player.
0: That is a Red Sox player. See, you're doing better at this than I thought you were.
1: Well, you know, there's a there little flair.
0: That would be a nice jeans brand, though.
1: Yes, are you wearing
0: your Rafaelas today? Yes, I am.
1: Right.
0: What about Roman Anthony? Roman Anthony, is that a Red Sox player or a jeans brand?
1: That's a Red Sox player.
0: That is also a Red Sox player.
1: I remember that because Roman
0: yes.
1: and Anthony
0: yes.
1: was there's a isn't there like Cleopatra Anthony? I don't know history. I have a thing.
0: You have a whole thing. Yes, you were able to make the connection, and that's the important part. What about Sergio Valente?
1: Oh, those are jeans.
0: Yes, they are.
1: Those are jeans.
0: Designer jeans.
1: Those.
0: Did you wear Sergio Valente? Because those are big in the 80s. I know.
1: Nope, I did not. They were kind of like a little bit more for my babysitters.
0: Oh, sure.
1: Yes.
0: Okay, I got
1: you.
0: I got you. All right. How about Jack Jones? Is Jack Jones a Red Sox player or a brand of blue jeans?
1: A brand of blue jeans.
0: That's absolutely right. Jack Jones, a Danish brand launched in 1990.
1: I feel like Jack Jones is too plain of a name to be a Red Sox player.
0: Yes, yes.
1: A football player, maybe.
0: That's good.
1: You know what I mean?
0: Yeah. I know exactly what you mean. Yes. And a jeans brand, it turns out. How about Giovanni Moran?
1: Jeans.
0: That is incorrect. He is a pitcher for the Boston Red Sox, Giovanni Moran. But
1: really?
0: He would be, he's another name like Sedan Rafaela that would make a great jeans.
1: Yeah,
0: brand.
1: He needs to he needs to come up with his own little label.
0: Yeah, I agree. I'm going to give you one more. Francois Gibraud.
1: Oh, come on. I know who Francois Gibraud is.
0: Did you wear Francois, the French, the expensive French jeans that were big in the
1: 80s
0: and
1: 90s. And then you would peg your Gibraud's and you'd wear your... those sneakers that you would wear. They weren't Vans.
0: Ponies?
1: Yes.
0: Yeah. Didn't they have like a little almost like a Velcro strap around the ankle? They were kind of like not high tops,
1: but mid-high tops.
0: Am I thinking of something else?
1: They were suede. I can't remember. Oh, my God.
0: Someone will text us.
1: Yeah, they will.
0: 888-410-1057. LBF, you did fantastic work with that. You are ready for the Red Sox and their wild card series.
1: Am I?
0: Well done.

0: 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Tested LBF's knowledge of the current Red Sox roster, some names, and then some names of classic Blue Jeans brands. And LBF did fantastic work, and now we're trying to figure out what were those throwback jeans brands, you know, like the Jabros and the Z Cavaricis and stuff, the sneakers that you would wear with them.
1: I think they were Pumas. I'm not sure, but like the guys from Southie and like Dedham and West Roxbury, they would wear their Z Cavaricis and they peck their pants, and then they had these sneakers. And I can't remember the name of them, but they were expensive and they were like a thing.
0: It wasn't BK Knights.
1: Nope.
0: Okay.
1: They weren't high tops.
0: They weren't K-Swiss.
1: I feel like looking up an old picture of Ben Affleck. Because he'd wear like, you wear a turtleneck, like a white turtleneck.
0: Oh, yeah. I remember
1: your champion sweatshirt, your Z Cavaricis.
0: Yep.
1: And then your sneakers, but they were like, maybe they were Pumas, but they were called something.
0: I couldn't afford any of that stuff. I did not have Cavaricis. I think I told this story once. I'll probably tell it again because it's funny. But like my parents were like, no, like my mom was like, no, I'll take you back to school shopping, but I'm not buying you this designer stuff. Like if you want that, buy it on your own dime. And I would. I'd save up my paper up money and I bought a pair of Skids. Do you remember Skids?
2: Ah.
0: The big baggy pants that were like plaid.
2: Yeah.
1: And oh my God.
0: That was what like, so I bought the Skids and I bought the mock turtleneck. Black mock turtleneck, black and white plaid Skids. And
1: this LBF. Is like a giving Vanilla Ice, correct?
0: Yeah. Oh, without question. Yeah, 100%. Not as bad as like the parachute pants that MC Hammer wore, but just these big, stupid, baggy pants. And I rocked the Converse high tops, like the weapons, because that's what like Larry Bird and Kevin McHale wore. But I remember like buying those at the mall, getting home with it, putting the outfit on and going into my parents' bedroom and standing in front, because they were the one bedroom in the house that had like a full length mirror, and immediately regretting it. I was like, oh my God, I spent all my money and I look like an idiot.
1: I'm looking at the Skids right now.
0: Yeah,
1: there's a reason they called them Skids.
0: Yes, because Skids wore them like me.
1: Oh my God.
0: Yeah, just terrible. Terrible. I did. I would like. Then I'm stepping out to my middle school dance looking like an absolute clown. No wonder no one would dance with me.
1: I'm going to get those for you for Christmas. Well, that's what you're getting, sir. And you're wearing them.
0: I don't. Do they still make them? You'd have to buy them on like eBay
1: or
0: something like that.
1: I'll find them.
0: You're like, I'm buying them anyway.
1: Oh, yeah. They still make them, man.
0: Oh, of course they do.
1: $68.
0: What? Get out of here.
1: You get some with mushroom and cacti.
0: With
1: pot plants on them.
0: Don't spend your money on that. You can spend $68 in 18 ways that are better than that. Yes, Aaron.
2: 781 sneakers were Adidas Gazelles.
1: Yes!
0: Oh, look at this!
1: So
0: look at this!
2: Selfie guy comes in.
1: Oh, my God. Thank you so much. Gazelles.
0: Gazelles, baby!
1: Thank you, sir.
0: Wow. All right.
1: Oh, that was going to kill me all day.
0: Well, now you can give the traffic with a free mind.
1: Okay,
0: it's wonderful.
1: I can. All right. We've hit the Skids on the roads. In PBD, a crash on the breakdown lane, 128 northbound at 114, a crash on the ramp in Burlington, 95 northbound off ramp to Route 3, a crash in Framingham, Mass Pike eastbound at Route 9, and then a crash in Weston, Mass Pike eastbound at exit 123 by the 95 exit. 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
0: I'm Adam 12, and we are the ROR Morning Show, and we are your home for DM disasters. Thank you for keeping them coming to us via our Instagram, which is ROR Morning Show. You're like Eric did here. Good morning, Eric.
2: Good morning. How are you?
0: Doing good. We want to hear how you are, though. We want you to tell everybody about your DM disaster, so take it away.
2: Yeah, dude. So some friends of mine, we all decided, it was me and five buddies, and we decided we were going to go to Vegas. So we went to Vegas. I do want to preface that none of us are very good at taking jokes.
0: Okay.
2: Somebody always gets upset, and then they're like, oh, man, I got to take it like one step further. And so like, where were those kind of guys?
0: Mm-hmm.
2: And I might have been the worst one.
1: Oh, no.
0: Okay.
2: So on the way to Vegas, we met at Logan at like 6 o'clock in the morning. And I'm half asleep. And we're like, you know, we're talking trash to each other. We're on our way. We're getting checked in. Everything's going fine. And then I throw my carry-on onto the TSA belt and I walk through. And then my bag ends up getting stopped.
0: Okay.
2: And like the TSA guy's like looking over and like looking at me and then looking at the screen. He's like, sir, is this your bag? And then like my friends just start like walking and a lot faster through TSA. Like they don't want to be associated with me.
0: And okay.
2: So I'm like, oh no. So TSA pulls me aside and they open up my bag. And apparently my buddies packed, how do I phrase this in a family-friendly way? It looks like they put the entire inventory of an adult store in my suitcase. Like every color, shape, size,
0: yes.
2: And exactly what you're thinking about.
0: Excellent.
2: Is in there.
0: Excellent. Love it. Well done. Yes.
2: And so,
1: what's
2: like,
1: weird, you guys?
2: One of them is huge. Like, I even asked my buddy, I was like, dude, did you get like another seat, like another ticket for this thing?
1: Oh, because my
2: this
1: God. Thing is like,
2: but like, they're not like, TSA isn't like quietly looking through this stuff either. He's like taking every single one out and putting it on the table. And I feel weird because I'm like, I know it's early in the morning, but are like, there going to be kids walking by or like
0: yeah.
2: something weird? Like, there's some sort of thing with batteries that I have no idea how that one works. but you know, like there's families behind me, and I'm just over here like, I promise, these aren't mine. Like, my friends packed this bag. This is all a joke. These aren't mine. And so, but that's also like the exact type of thing that a guy with this kind of stuff in his suitcase would say.
0: Of course.
2: So then I feel even worse. But you know, like my buddies are like practically on the floor, and like the dude's just like, okay, you can go ahead and go through, and like they're just acting like it's the funniest thing that ever happened.
0: Of course, this kind of is.
2: You know, I told him, I was like, well, I really hope you guys enjoy Vegas because every single one of you is getting paid after this.
1: Well, you have enough equipment.
2: But like, I think that kind of did everything for the setup I needed it to, because then the entire rest of the trip, especially because we're in Vegas,
1: mm-hmm.
2: like they've just spent the entire time super paranoid. Like every time like somebody will knock on the door, like to like give us fresh towels for the room, they'll like think it's me, or like every time their phone rings and like it's like a number they don't recognize, they're like, did you do this? Is this you? Is this you doing something? And like, I haven't even done anything yet. And so like, I've kind of created this problem for myself, because whatever I do, it has to like top publicly explaining a suitcase full of marital aids to TSA.
0: Yeah.
2: But
0: yeah.
2: Like, oh, I am, God, enjoying like this little paranoia.
0: Oh yeah. Cause sometimes the anticipation's worse than the punishment. No, that's,
1: yep.
0: That's
2: right.
1: Yep.
0: That's great. Yeah. You'll keep that going, and you'll have plenty of time to keep thinking about how to top it.
1: Oh,
0: I do like your buddy, you and your buddies obviously have a good thing going on, Eric. That's pretty cool. That's a good prank that had us laughing. But I guess LBF, we can ask like at 888-410-1057. It's the craziest thing you packed for a trip.
1: Sure.
0: Right? Because that's, I mean, I'm sure these TSA agents see it all, just like they did in Eric's bag on the ROR Morning Show.

0: 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This DM disaster, courtesy of Eric and his trip with his buddies to Vegas. We're talking about the craziest thing you've ever packed for a trip, and we have Ned on the line. Go ahead, Ned.
1: I was going on a business trip, and my three-year-old daughter, she, wanted me to take something to her for her, like a toy. And I was like, sure, whatever. She must have packed it in there when I wasn't looking, because when we go through TSA, TSA opens it up, and there is a Barbie doll inside, but she's naked.
2: Oh, of course she is. She's going on vacation.
0: Must have gone over well with the TSA agents.
1: Yeah, that was hard to explain.
2: Yeah. Okay.
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1: All right, well, it's 56 degrees in Boston. 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Lindsay Clancy is expected to be back in court today. The Massachusetts woman admitted to strangling her three children before trying to kill herself in 2023, but claimed in her trial she was suffering from postpartum psychosis. Prosecutors are expected to announce whether they plan to retry Clancy or drop the case. Boston is suing the Trump administration over a canceled grant for Roxbury street improvements. The $20 million would fund safer sidewalks, road repairs, and better bus service. City officials say federal transportation officials pulled the funding because the project included electric vehicle chargers. Boston said it offered to remove those chargers, but the government still refused to restore the money. And actor Dennis Haskins, best known as Principal Richard Belding in Saved by the Bell, has died at the age of 75. Haskins had Parkinson's, although an official cause of death has not been confirmed.
0: Sad.
1: Yeah.
0: Fun TV show, fun TV character.
1: Yes, for sure.
0: There's a story about Mr. Belvedere, but it's not appropriate to tell on the air. So Mr. Belvedere or Mr. Belding? Mr. Belvedere. Mr. Belding, yeah.
1: Mr. Belding died.
0: Stick to sports, Adam 12. Stick to sports. The Red Sox take on the Yankees. Game one of the wild card round tonight in the Bronx. Peyton Tolley gets a star for the Red Sox. First pitch, 8 p.m. game on NBC. Bruins open their regular season tonight against the New York Rangers with a puck drop at the Garden at 8 p.m. And the Celtics training camp officially opens today. Their media day was yesterday. So tons and tons and tons going on in the Boston sports world, LBF.
1: Yes, and in the news and weather and all that other good stuff, weather today, overcast, high is 66. I just want to mention to everybody that Thursday and Friday, it's going to be in the 80s. Today and tomorrow, 60s. So, and onto the roads, Milton, a crash, right lanes blocked, expressway southbound at East Milton Square, stop and go traffic from the Bonson Circle, and a crash in Revere, right lanes blocked, Route 1 northbound at Copeland Circle. 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
1: There's one thing you can do in your car that takes one finger and a half second, and somehow people are like, nah, I'm going to keep everyone guessing.
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0: 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They're almost as iconic as LBF and Adam 12. Almost.
1: Almost.
0: Almost.
1: Blue-eyed soul. Okay, here's the thing I ask myself every morning when I drive and every afternoon when I drive home. Mm. Why are we making driving a guessing game? I read the stat that we finally found something that 80%, 87% of the internet agrees on.
0: Oh, 87. That's rare. That's a big number. It's rare.
1: Nobody seems to do it. And it's when you're driving, and it's you should always use your turn signal.
0: Yes.
1: Your blinker.
0: Your blinker.
1: Your buddy.
0: Agreed.
1: Nice directional pal. I mean, honestly, I say I don't understand. 87% of people think we should be, and nobody does it. Nobody does it. Every day I go home and I say, I text my husband, I text a friend. I'm like, nobody uses the directionals anymore. Nobody. And I have come to the point where I start to lean, not, I don't beep, beep, beep, like a little little lady beep, beep, beep, beep. I lean on my horn.
0: Yes.
1: And I lean on it because it's like, why? Why are you doing this? It goes through me. And what goes through me even more is that I read the statistic that almost 90% of people agree that you should be doing it. Why?
0: Where's the disconnect, right?
1: Exactly.
0: Yeah.
1: I am a turn signal freak.
0: Yeah, how do you use it?
1: I use it all the time.
0: You have it on right now in your car.
1: Yes, right around the world, old lady. Yeah, okay. No, I use my turn signal. I'm so into it.
0: Yeah.
1: It's a kink of mine. Mm. I'm so into it that I use it in my driveway. There's nobody behind me.
0: You really pull out of your... You pull out of my
1: driveway. I'm letting people know.
0: Yeah, you know what, actually?
1: Anybody looking out my window?
0: Makes sense.
1: My neighbor's looking at my window? Anything happens to me? She took a left because I thought it was so weird that she put on her turn signal in her own driveway. That's how good I am.
0: Wow. I'm impressed.
1: And I
0: am with you in your anger. I don't understand why people don't use their... I kind of do understand.
1: What?
0: Because we've hit this weird stretch in time where when you point... It used to be if you pointed out bad behavior in somebody, they maybe felt a little bit of shame and embarrassment, but they fixed the behavior. But now there's this class of person that when you point out bad behavior, hey, you should use your blinker. Hey, you should return your car. They don't just rebel. It becomes like an episode of I Think You Should Leave. It's this weird, like, they like lean into it. It's like, oh, you don't want me to do that? Now I'm going to do it even more to be like an a-hole.
1: I think you're giving people too much credit. I think that people are just dumb and they're forgetful. And also, because, you know, we live in a dangerous world. Maybe people don't want people to know which turn they're taking.
0: Oh.
1: It's like, you know, the penny walk. You know, you ever do that?
0: What's the penny walk?
1: Well, you drop the penny, and like if it's heads or tails, you take a left or a right. You do it in a city.
0: Oh,
1: you don't
0: I didn't
1: do it
0: know
1: in the
0: about
1: woods.
0: This. Yeah, maybe not in the woods. But you know, I want to share something that I think you'll be entertained by that's related to this whole blinker thing, because it was one of those I was this years old when I learned stories.
1: Good. All right.
0: I'm
1: going to
0: share that with you next on ROR.
2: Hey.

0: ROR Morning Show. Who's this?
1: Morning, Jim.
0: Jim, good morning. Talk to us about your blinker.
1: I use my blinker all the time, but the one thing you guys remember is there's never a shortage of stupid in the world, and you can't fix stupid.
2: It's true. I mean, really, it's like one of those things where just people don't get it. Also, what really bothers me about the blinker is that people who use it at the last minute, like, oh, thanks for the heads up, a-hole.
1: I'm a firm believer. If you have to start putting your brake on, then you should at least already have your blinker on.
2: Yes. It makes me crazy. I am my worst self behind the wheel of a car. It is bad.
1: And the more expensive the car, it's a paid option.
0: Okay, Jim, I'm glad you said that, because that was a story that I wanted to tell. So I've been driving for a couple of years. Was in high school. Was out. I wasn't driving. I was like in the car with like a bunch of buddies. You know, yep. Senior year, we'd go and doing whatever. And buddy gets cut off by a guy in a BMW, mm-hmm. And he starts cursing him out. And I just kind of quipped from the backseat. I'm like, relax. You know, he doesn't have a turn signal. And they were like, what? I honest to goodness. Because I didn't know better. Because I drove like my first car was a Monte Carlo. Like, I've driven used cars my whole life.
2: Stop hitting on me.
0: 1985 Chevy Monte Carlo, two door, sliding bench seat, LBF. We could have some fun.
2: You don't even have to hit on me. Just get me in the car.
0: So, but for real, like I thought, because as a young driver, anytime I saw someone in a luxury like BMW, Mercedes Benz, Audi. Never saw them use their turn signals. I honest to goodness thought they didn't have them in the car. I thought it was like a perk of driving. Like, oh, if you drive a luxury car, you don't have to have a turn signal. So and my friends were like, no, it's just the people who drive those cars are a-holes for the most part.
2: Those are the 13% of people who polled that said they don't have to use
0: exactly.
2: The signal.
0: Exactly.
2: Oh my God.
0: It is. Isn't that odd though? Like, and again, I've been driving for over 30 years now. So isn't that an odd thing though, that continues to kind of be like a
2: trope? The BMW, yeah.
0: Yeah, like the BMW, Mercedes-Benz, Audi drivers, like they're the swervers. They're
2: the
0: ones that
2: can't be
0: bothered.
2: What's the old joke? What's the difference between a porcupine and somebody in a BMW?
0: What?
2: Porcupine, the prick's on the outside.
3: I've never heard
0: if you're driving a BMW or an Audi or a Mercedes-Benz and listening to our show right now, thank you for listening. Please use your turn signal.
2: We love you.
0: We love you.
2: And
0: we
2: your
0: do.
2: German manufacturing.
0: Yes, that's right. And LBF's going to tell you where to take your car.
2: Don't take it here.
0: Yeah, exactly.
2: Don't take it into Milton because there was a crash expressway southbound at East Milton Square. Stop and go traffic from Neponset Circle. In Randolph, a crash in the breakdown lane, 93 northbound. At Route 28, and a crash in the breakdown lane in Framingham, Mass Pike eastbound at the Framingham service area. 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
0: We're the RR Morning Show with LBF and Adam 12. It is 7:27, and coming up right around 7:40, another DM disaster, courtesy of Liam's been hearing voices. His coworkers, though. Oh. Calling him a liar.
2: Oh,
0: yeah, that's
2: no.
0: Bit of a disaster at work for Liam. We'll hear from him shortly. 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

0: 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We got a DM disaster coming up, LBF.
1: We do?
0: Yeah, a little bit of workplace shenanigans, which is something you and I can certainly relate to.
1: Of course.
0: Now that we work together.
1: Yes.
0: The shenanigans have been cranked up a notch. We'll see how things are going for Liam after John Waite on WROR.

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1: We do.
0: Can you believe it? Yes.
1: Every day, people are messing up their lives.
0: and sharing it with us via ROR Morning Show on Instagram like Liam did. Good morning, Liam.
2: Hey, guys. Good morning.
0: Let's have that DM disaster, if you please.
2: Hey, look, I swear to God, I got a guy that's screwing with me, and now my entire job thinks I'm insane.
0: Huh.
1: Okay.
2: Yeah, yeah. So listen, so I work overnights with maybe five other guys, right? And one of them, Kevin, is like the quietest human being I've ever met. I mean, I'm talking like serial killer quiet. You know what I mean? Like, you ask him how his weekend was, and he's like, fine. End of conversation.
1: Okay.
2: You know what I mean? Like one of those guys.
0: Yeah, yeah.
2: So around 3 a.m, you know, everybody disappears on break, and it's just me and Kevin working in the shop. Suddenly, this dude starts singing. And I'm not talking like humming. I mean like full volume, beautiful folk song.
0: Wow.
1: Really?
2: You know? Yeah. It was like crazy. I mean, this like deep voice comes, you know, out of him like he's auditioning to like some lumberjack version of American Idol.
1: Oh my God, you know? See?
0: Hell yeah.
2: So like I'm standing there thinking, what the hell is happening here, you know? And I tell him, I'm like, dude, you can sing. And he just smiles and then goes back to work, right?
0: Okay.
2: So listen, when everybody comes back, I mean, obviously I tell him, right? Like I'm like, hey guys, you know, Kevin just turned into like Johnny Cash for 5 minutes over here, you know? Kevin looks me dead in the face then and says, oh, I don't know what he's talking about.
0: Oh.
1: Oh, my God.
0: What?
2: Right, right. It was kind of weird. I was like, excuse me? What are you, like, what? So now everybody's laughing. And one guy goes, oh, were you sleeping? And I'm like, no. And another one asked me if I'd been drinking. I mean, no, I wasn't knocking any back. You know?
1: Oh, my God.
2: And you guys, here's my flaw. Once somebody calls me a liar, I just can't let something go.
0: Okay.
2: Right? So now every overnight shift, I'm basically stalking this guy with my phone, ready to record.
1: He's like Michigan J. Frog.
0: That's perfect.
2: Yeah, you know. I mean, look, I got to get some proof. I mean, Kevin knows it, too.
0: Okay.
2: You guys, it's been 3 weeks.
1: Oh, wow.
2: Yeah. And I mean, he hasn't sung another note. Now my coworkers are razzing me, calling me Songbird, and like whenever Kev walks into the room, you know, somebody asks me if I'm like hearing voices again.
1: Oh my God.
2: Yeah, I know. And it's like, you know, guys, I know what I heard, but I mean, unless this bastard sings again, I mean, I don't know. You know, apparently I have to like spend the rest of my career looking like a lunatic who invented Kevin's secret folk singing music career or something, you know what I mean? Like,
1: yeah,
2: I'm getting like dangerously close to like begging him to sing just so I can like clear my name.
0: Okay, kick him a few bucks.
1: Yeah, I know.
0: Like he's busking, kick him a few bucks, see if he takes the request.
1: Just do it.
0: Oh, Liam, first of all, like this is overnight shift behaviors.
1: Yes,
0: absolutely.
1: It is.
0: Like
1: we
0: work an off shift here, obviously too. But it is. It's always fun to find out when someone you know has hidden talent. I mean, I know it's driving Liam crazy here, LBF. But we could ask about that at 888-410-1057. Share your hidden talents or one that you discovered in someone you know on the ROR Morning Show.

0: 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Who's this?
1: Kelly.
0: Do you have a hidden talent to share, Kelly?
1: No, but I just wanted to comment on the guy's DM disaster.
0: Yes.
1: First of all, Lumberjack American Idol, I'd pay to see that.
2: Yeah.
3: That's good.
1: And two, it reminds me of that cartoon, the construction frog, the one that sings.
0: Yes, Michigan J. Frog.
2: Michigan J. Frog, yep.
0: Yep.
1: Yes, that was perfect.
0: Kelly, thank you for the call. Your hidden talent is you made us laugh this morning.
1: Thanks, take care, bye.
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0: 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And if you're calling number 10, you can play Super Smart today. LBF, you got the quiz ready to go?
1: I do.
0: Oh, boy. 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
1: This is Super Smart in 60 Seconds.
2: And this is Kevin on the line. Good morning, Kevin.
3: Good morning.
2: Where are you calling from?
3: Malden.
4: Malden.
2: Massachusetts.
4: What are you doing in Malden?
3: I am cleaning up tree debris from the storm over the weekend.
4: Oh, is it yours or are you contractually obligated to do that?
3: I'm contractually obligated. I work for the public works.
4: Oh, nice. Oh, well, thank you. Thank you for keeping us nice and clean and safe.
2: Yeah, for keeping us safe. Yep. And when you're done, you can head over to Idle Hands Craft Ales and treat yourself to a pint, because that's what I do when I'm in Malden, my man.
3: Okay, sounds good.
2: Great brewery. Actually, before we get the game underway, anybody you want to say hello to this morning, Kevin?
3: My wife, Jen, my boys, and the guys at work.
2: Awesome.
4: All right.
2: All right. Kevin, here's the deal. LBF's going to ask you 10 questions. You got 60 seconds to answer them. If LBF asks you a question you don't quite know the answer to, just say pass, and if there's time, we'll come back to it at the end. If you're able to answer all 10 questions in 60 seconds, you're going to win $1,000, all right?
3: All right.
2: All right, let's play Super Smart.
4: What is 9 plus 8?
3: 17.
4: What hit AMC series featured Walter White?
3: Breaking Bad.
4: Who was declared America's first billionaire in 1916?
3: Rockefeller.
4: How long was Pope John Paul the first pope before his death? 34 days or 34 years?
3: 34 years.
4: What famous painkiller was at the center of a 1982 cyanide poisoning scandal?
3: Pass.
4: Who sings Let's Go Crazy?
3: Prince.
4: Sweetbread is derived from what organ?
3: Pancreas.
4: What sitcom starred Delta Burke and Gene Smart and it premiered in 1986?
3: Pass.
4: What TV show?
3: Designing Women.
4: What TV show launched Kerry Russell to fame in 1998?
3: Pass.
4: You did a good job.
2: Yeah, you did really good.
4: Well, here's one more we didn't get to. What branch of the U.S. military was officially established by Congress in 1789?
3: The Army.
4: Good job.
2: See?
4: All right,
2: finish strong.
4: Here you go. Finish strong. Here, you did really well, but here's what you missed. How long was Pope John Paul I pope before his death? 34 days. I mean, my God, that was a short little thing. What famous painkiller was at the center of the 1982 cyanide poisoning scandal? Tylenol. Remember that?
2: I remember that.
4: Like, they found
2: scary.
4: Like a couple of Tylenol things with cyanide, and then now you can't open a bottle of Tylenol to save your life. But it's good. It's good. It's safe.
2: Yeah.
4: What TV show launched Kerry Russell to fame in 1998? Felicity.
3: Okay.
4: I bet you didn't watch Felicity. That's just my guess.
3: No, okay. Not really.
2: He's not a Felicity guy. But you know what? You know what you do get for playing this morning, Kevin? You got a pair of tickets to the Boston Poutine Fest, October 17th at Harpoon Brewery. 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Congratulations, Kevin.
3: Thank you very much.
2: Thanks for playing. Hang on. We'll get you taken care of. LBF will take care of what's going on the roads.
4: All right. What's going on the roads is a lot, actually. In Weston, a crash in the breakdown lane, Mass Pike eastbound at the Weston State Police Barracks. A crash in Boston, Mass Pike eastbound before the Pru, and a broken down vehicle in Avon, 24 northbound at Harrison Boulevard. 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

0: All right, settle down there, Marvin. 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
1: Get it, Marvin.
0: Get it while you can.
1: Everyone's awake, drinking coffee. This is your time.
0: That's right. Getting all lathered up.
1: All right. The funniest possible outcome happened at our company-wide meeting the other day.
0: And, yes. Yes, it did.
1: I have lived to tell the tale.
0: We've been waiting to tell you this story. Oh, we cannot wait any longer. We're going to tell it next on ROR.

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1: I just want to show up every day. Well, every occasional Monday off. Do my job.
2: Yeah.
1: And stay under the radar.
2: Mm-hmm.
1: And now I'm on everybody's radar. And I just don't want to be. Mm-hmm. So you wanted to, so here's what happened. All right.
2: Yeah.
1: So we're running this company-wide, like not just this, not in Boston, but a company-wide,
2: yes,
1: all across the United States contest where you are submitted to win a prize for the company where you get like a couple of vacation days and you go on a trip.
2: Yeah.
1: All right. And it's like the whole company and all
2: every,
1: these people.
2: Every employee.
1: Every
2: yeah.
1: employee. And the one's for sales and one's for people on the radio.
2: Yeah.
1: And so here we are forced to, much like the audience in The Price is Right, is forced to watch people win prizes. All right. So we're like, all right, we got an attitude about it. Like,
2: yeah.
1: Oh my God, I got a 20.
2: Yeah. Yeah, we're on this. It's after
1: this,
2: the show. Like, we're on our computers,
1: just, come on.
2: A big Zoom meeting.
1: Like,
2: all that
1: so we got to zoom in. So yeah. We all zoom in. I zoom in from my computer at work, which doesn't have like a mic or a camera, because I didn't want to go on my phone because I wanted to scroll while I was watching this meeting because I wasn't fully invested.
2: Yep.
1: So anyway, at the end of the meeting, they're like, all right, everybody, all the games and prizes, we're going to see who wins. And they do it for sales, and the sales guy wins. Yay. And it's awkward. And everyone's like, good for you, buddy. Blah. And then they do for the people on the radio part. And it's like hundreds, you know, 100 people or something.
2: Yeah. Yeah.
1: And they spin this virtual Wheel of Fortune
2: right.
1: spinny thing.
2: Wheel spinning.
1: And all of a sudden, it's like, tick, tick, tick, tick, tick. Lauren Falcone. And I, unlike the crazy people on game shows who jump up and down and do a diddly dance, I was like, no. No. I don't want these people to know who I am. I don't want them to even know I work for the company. I just want to do my job, take the occasional Monday off, and live my life. And then, of course, because nothing works on my computer, they're like, I guess she's not here. And I'm like, oh, no, yes,
2: and
1: I
2: then
1: am. And, and so I'm very happy and grateful
2: yes,
1: that I won a little trip and a
2: of
1: couple
2: course.
1: Of days off.
2: Yeah.
1: But I just, now I feel like people who don't need to know who I am now. I need to be the best employee ever for the next year.
2: You're on the radar.
1: I'm on the radar.
2: Yeah.
1: I have to be happy,
2: uh-huh.
1: grateful,
2: uh-huh.
1: and sweet, and know everyone's name, and be like, yay.
2: Be like, yay. I'm glad that you won, because...
1: No, you're not. Nobody's... Let's be honest, folks. Okay? Nobody, except maybe like a couple of close friends, is ever happy for the person who wins the sweepstakes at work.
2: Right.
1: They're like, oh, really? Huh. Fixes in. No one ever said... No one's... They walk by the hallway like, congratulations. I'm like, right. Yeah. Okay.
2: They
1: hate me now.
2: I am happy that you won, because it gives us content for this wonderful radio program that we do. And it was one of the funniest things I have ever seen happen in my seven or so years that I've been working for this company. Because as soon as your name popped up, I get peals of laughter pouring out of my office because I knew as soon as your name popped up that you were either
1: dying
2: here in the studio or in one of the other conference rooms, that your face just went beat red. You're like, oh no.
1: Yeah.
2: Oh no, no, it can't be me. And then you're fumbling with your thing because you can't. And they're like, hey, you know, say a few words, give a speech. And you're like, I don't have a camera.
1: Oh,
2: and I don't
1: it was
2: have
1: just
2: a,
1: the worst.
2: A microphone. It was like something from, you know, like a sitcom.
1: Can I just say that on our sister station, Beadle and Zoe, they on the Sports Hub, they announced it that I won.
2: Yes.
1: When I tell you how disappointed, they were like, LBF won. I was like, oh my God, they hate me too. Like nobody's happy for me. And it, like, Beetle in particular was just like, yeah, okay. I'm like, you couldn't even be like, I mean, you couldn't even add like a, whoa, no one deserves it more. Not even, nothing.
2: No,
1: like,
2: nothing.
1: what a good
2: nothing.
1: Person. Good
2: so,
1: for her.
2: So, but here's the question though, LBF. Mm-hmm. What were you going
3: to
2: say, Aaron?
3: No, I was going to say, I tried to give her a high five. And
2: yeah, she wouldn't have
3: literally
2: it.
3: She crawled under the desk.
1: Crawled under the desk.
2: The question is, and this is what we need help choosing at 888-410-1057, where are you going to go on this trip? Because there are many choices.
1: Well, I could go to Hawaii.
2: Okay, Hawaii
1: but
2: is a choice.
1: I only get 3 days off.
2: Okay.
1: So they're tricky, these guys. They're tricky.
2: Okay,
1: I think I can go to Puerto Rico. The Outer Banks.
2: Okay.
1: Myrtle Beach.
2: Okay.
1: I don't know. And a okay. cruise. Maybe a cruise.
2: Okay, so Hawaii, ooh. Myrtle Beach, Outer Banks, cruise. What's the one I'm missing? What's the second one you said?
1: Hawaii, Puerto Rico.
2: Puerto Rico, yeah, thank okay, you. Rico. Okay, those are the choices.
1: I think. So
2: you send LBF away. 888-410-1057.
1: Everyone else does.
2: Including me. On the RR Morning Show. Oh, it's my favorite story.

0: 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And LBF, the big winner, actually. It was a company-wide internal contest where a trip was given away. Yep. A prize wheel was spun on a virtual Zoom meeting, and LBF's name came up. And we were asking of the choices where we should send LBF on this trip. And actually, this is an interesting test from the 978. Not about where you're going to go, but who are you going to take on the trip, LBF? A hubby that went to a Rush concert instead of a wedding with you? Or a dedicated listener and a fan, you see? Could have a whole situation here, right?
1: I could have a situation.
0: Yeah, that's right.
1: That's true.
0: Yes.
1: Oh, yeah. I'll just walk in the house and be like,
0: okay,
1: Rush mean anything to you? With my bags packed. Yeah.
0: Well, you at the end of the day, LBF, you are in a situation, or as Red Sox pitcher Peyton Tolley would say,
2: roast slobber knocker. It's going to be a whole lot of fun. It's going to be a really good night.
0: Yeah, it's a real slobber knocker. You got yourself
1: slobber
0: in
1: knocker here. Dealing with this.
0: We're going to start. That's going to be part of the show lexicon.
1: Oh yeah.
0: So I had the thought too, LBF. Are they going to make you pay taxes on this because it's like a prize you won? Like when you win the Price is Right, like people talk about when you win the Price is Right showcase, they're like, oh, I won this big trip and or that won this kitchen, but I had to pay taxes on all this crap. Like, I don't know. You better ask about that.
3: If you can see your face right now.
0: You better ask.
1: Yeah, that'll be a thing.
0: Yeah. Uh-huh. Now,
1: what if I do something charitable while I'm there?
0: Ah, okay.
1: You know what I mean? Like, yeah, I could, do something charitable.
0: Yeah.
1: I don't think it works that way. I don't think.
0: No, but I like where your brain's going with it, though. Yeah.
1: I could do that. I could donate it.
0: Oh. We could give it away.
1: Listen.
0: Here I am talking to like it's mine. It's yours.
1: I think that the company might have a problem with me re-gifting their prize.
0: No, but what if we did it as like a thing? Because again, like this is a new show. I mean, we've only been doing this show together for a few months. Like it would be a nice way to kind of, promote the show and get the word out. Hey, it's the new ROR Morning Show with LBF and Adam 12. The story is funny. It's unique, right? Yeah. It's not just, hey, we're giving a trip away. LBF won this trip and, wants to give it to a listener.
1: Right.
0: Okay, we got to run that up the flagpole.
3: Sends you away.
0: Yeah.
1: Well, I still get my 3 days off, right?
0: Yes. Okay. Yes. I think that's the angle,
1: okay,
0: right?
1: Okay, fine.
0: Yes, okay. Yeah. We're workshopping this actively.
1: And they can pay taxes on it.
0: I love it.
1: Perfect.
0: Oh, man. Yeah, you were right.
2: Roast slobber knocker.
0: That is absolutely a slobber knocker. Is it a slobber knocker on the roads?
1: Oh, it is a huge slobber knocker. Slobbing and knocking and all that stuff. Burlington, the on-ramp is closed due to a crash. 95 northbound on-ramp from the Middlesex Turnpike. Vehicles are being put on tow trucks. A crash in Newton, left lanes blocked. Masspike eastbound at Newton Corner. A crash in Boston, 2 left lanes are blocked. O'Neill Tunnels northbound at Government Center. That involved a motorcycle. A crash blocking the northbound lane in Andover. 125 northbound at Wildwood Road. Two-way traffic in the breakdown lanes alternating directions. And then in Mansfield, a broken down vehicle in the median. 495 northbound at 95. 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

0: 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It's the ROR Morning Show with LBF and Adam 12 coming up on 9 o'clock. What's going on?
1: Sharks are not supposed to be in the driveway.
0: No, they're not.
1: Yet here we are. We're getting dangerously close to Sharknado territory because it's going to be a documentary. A shark was filmed swimming through flooded streets in Surf City, New Jersey, during this weekend's nor'easter. And it swam right into somebody's driveway.
0: Oh, wait. If we're going to do this story, we got to make sure we have the right music. I said we're going to need the right music. Hello. There we go.
1: It was not a baby.
0: Thought I was going Jaws theme there, but no.
1: I like this better.
0: Yes, there you go.
1: It seems like they're like, you know, like Girl Scouts. Yes. Ding dong. Yeah.
2: Would you like some cookies?
1: Basically, they showed a little shark cruising through the floodwater.
0: Yikes.
1: And it swam up a driveway and then it headed back toward Barnegat Bay.
0: Wow. I'm just thinking of some like New Jersey lady standing on her porch smoking a cigarette and just looking down in the driveway, just what are you going to do?
1: Whatever. Joey! There's a shark in the driveway. Before we lose our minds.
0: Yes.
1: Dr. Greg Scomel, who is the shark researcher here in Massachusetts.
0: Oh, so he's the shark expert.
1: The guy's always got the stick at the end of the boat.
0: Yes, like, okay. He's that guy.
1: He identified it as a smooth dogfish because you know what? It is Jersey. He's probably Italian. Smooth Italian dogfish coming up your driveway. Hey, you want to go out tonight? And I'm like, yeah, I do. I have to admit. A lot of girls would have been turned off, but I have to admit, it kind of turned me on. Smooth dogfish. They're small and generally harmless.
0: Yes, and hairless for that matter.
1: It's common in those waters, so it's not exactly Jaws, but I just do have to say,
0: yeah.
1: If sharks are using your street as a water park, the storm has won.
0: Yes, that's right.
1: But I'm really looking for a smooth dogfish going up my driveway. Who is it?
0: Hey,
1: ladies.
0: You want to go out? Well, I wasn't considering a shark as a date, but you know,
1: maybe a jet.

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3: Who was declared America's first billionaire in 1916? How long was Pope John Paul the first pope before his death? 34 days or 34 years?
4: 34 years.
3: What famous painkiller was at the center of a 1982 cyanide poisoning scandal?
4: Yeah.
3: Who sings Let's Go Crazy?
4: Prince.
3: Sweetbread is derived from what organ?
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4: Pass.
3: What TV show?
4: Designing Women.
3: What TV show launched Kerry Russell to fame in 1998? You did a good job.
2: Yeah, you did really good.
3: Well, here's one more we didn't get to. What branch of the U.S. military was officially established by Congress in 1789?
4: The Army.
3: Good job.
2: See? All right. Finish strong.
3: Here you go. Finish strong. Here, you did really well, yeah, but here's what you missed. How long was Pope John Paul the first pope before his death? 34 days. I mean, my God, that was a short little thing. What famous painkiller was at the center of the 1982 cyanide poisoning scandal? Tylenol. Remember that?
2: I remember that.
3: Like, they found like a couple of Tylenol things with cyanide, and then the whole, now you can't open a bottle of Tylenol to save your life. But it's good. It's good. It's safe.
2: Yeah.
3: What TV show launched Kerry Russell to fame in 1998, Felicity.
4: Okay.
3: I bet you didn't watch Felicity. That's just my guess.
4: No, okay. Not really.
2: He's not a Felicity guy.
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0: It's funny. You guys drink your coffee before and during the show. I drink mine after the show. 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Like, what's your, if you could have it all the time, like, what's your favorite?
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0: Damn.
1: And it's probably not great, but that's all day. And then when a treat, I like a cappuccino.
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0: 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I think I have it right, LBF. It's the workday bonus.
1: Yes.
0: Yes. Okay,
1: yes.
0: It's workday, but I said
1: well,
0: it right this time.
1: I messed it up today. I thought we were giving away tickets.
0: That's okay. We're giving away $1,000 or a chance to win it 5 times every weekday. Next keyword coming up with Wendy at 10. We're the ROR Morning Show. We'll talk to you tomorrow at 5:30.

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Liam heard his coworker singing like Johnny Cash. 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

So I used to think that these talent shows on TV were silly, but Adam Lambert being in the front of Queen, Carrie Underwood, the rumor is she's going to be on Guns N' Roses' new album. She's joined Axl on stage more than once. Maybe I should stop making fun of those shows. 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

105.7 WROR, J-Bo, Red Sox, Yankees in the Bronx. Game one of the playoffs. You know, we've had a bad Patriots season when we're relying on the Red Sox for our self-esteem.

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1: 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It's me and Roland Orzabal. We're going to post that tomorrow. Tears for Fears. He goes a deep dive in his life. He loves astrology. He never thought this would be a hit. The band had to convince him to put this on the album.

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New York Times, out of the top 100 TV shows of the 21st century. 2000's on, so that means no MASH, no Seinfeld, no Cheers, no All in the Family. 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

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Red Sox in the Bronx tonight. The Yankees, game one of the playoffs. You know we've had a bad Patriots season when we're relying on the Red Sox.

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0: 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New York Times out with a top 100 best TV shows list of the 21st century shows starting in 2000. That means no MASH, no Cheers, no Sopranos, no Seinfeld, no All in the Family. The Gilmore Girls made it. Heidi will be happy. And the number one show, Breaking Bad. Walter White, the world's number one chemist.
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1: 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Welcome to the Bronx. Red Sox, Game 1 playoffs, Yankees and Sox at 8 tonight. It's okay, you can cheat if you want to have ROR on in the background while we watch the jungle.

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